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6: Computer has indeed made life easy for human beings. 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
5: Sitting the book of the Google Google, that's a good thing. Rahma Radio, let's take a look.

Association of Nigeria MANI, Kano Jigawa branches, wishes to invite its esteemed members and the general public to the 6th Made in Kano Jigawa Products Exhibition, our 54th joint annual general meeting of the branches. The theme of this year's event is tagged Powering Production Sustainability, Alternative Energy and Energy Efficiency as Drivers of Industrial Growth and Competitiveness in Kano Jigawa State. The event will take place from Tuesday, 22nd September to Thursday, 24th September 2026 at African Anchor Event Hall, F6, Adob Area Mall, Zoo Road, Kano. MANI locally manufactured goods to grow our economy. Announcer, the Management of the Manufacturers Association of Nigeria, Kano Jigawa Branches.

0: the presidency responds to Atiku over his reference to President Tinubu as Bola. Thousands of people displaced from their homes by bandit attacks in Sokoto State are facing a new challenge. Bandits killed three traders in Plateau State. Trump says the Iran war is nearing an end and oil prices will fall. Details shortly. My name is Muhammad Umar Kegana. Today is Saturday, the 7th of Rabiul Thani, 1448 after Hijra, which is equivalent to the 19th of September 2026. Now the details of the news. The Minister of Interior, Olubunmi Tunjiojo, has suspended the commander of the Civil Defense Corps in Niger State, Subiru Anivie, along with 20 other senior officials of the agency. The officials were suspended following a report on the deaths of 37 people who were in the custody of the agency in Niger State. The suspension will remain in effect until an independent investigation into the circumstances surrounding the deaths is completed. The victims died on Thursday, 17 September 2026. The minister has also established a 10-member committee to conduct a comprehensive investigation into the incident. The committee will establish the identities of those who died, investigate how they were arrested and why they were detained, and determine the circumstances that led to their death. The committee was also directed to determine whether any officials were responsible, whether there was negligence, collusion, or a breach of procedure, and to make recommendations on appropriate measures and compensation when necessary. The 20 suspended civil defense officers are S.C. Usman Issa Ndamaka, officer in charge of guarding the agency's office, A.S.C.I. Hassan Mohammed, guarding officer, C.C. Ebala Mohammed, guarding officer, C.S.C. Olu Darius Sande, arresting officer and head of investigation, D.C.C. Obafemi Elvis, officer in charge of arrests, C.S.C. Anas Shitu Lamino, officer in charge of arrests, D.C.C. Philip Ajayi, head of intelligence and investigation, A.S.C. Stephen Sado, head of legal department, A.S.C.I. Alassan Mohammed, night duty officer, I.C. Abdullahi Sule, duty guard, I.C. Mohammed Samfada, duty guard, C.I.A. Sleman Abubakar, duty guard, C.I.A. Bala Usman, duty guard, I.C. Mohammed Jia, duty guard, D.S.C. Isa Suleiman, duty guard, C.I.A. Ahmed Wishishi, duty guard, I.C. Salah Adamu, duty guard, I.C. Haruna Mohammed, duty guard, A.C.I. Aliu Salah, duty guard, C.I.A. Isa Sunusi, duty guard. Reports said the 37 people who died were among several people arrested by MSCDC officers over allegations of illegal mining in the MI Wishishi and Lokoto areas of Niger State between 15 and 16 September. One of the miners who survived a serious incident in Niger State has disclosed that a substance was sprayed inside the room where they were detained, leaving the young people in the room in a critical condition. According to the survivor, after the substance was sprayed, some of the young people in the room began experiencing breathing difficulties and other symptoms of illness before some of them eventually died. He said there are still many questions that need to be answered about what happened, particularly concerning the substance that was sprayed and the reason it was used. The incident has attracted the attention of the authorities, who are continuing efforts to establish exactly what happened and who was responsible for the death. The federal government has planned to celebrate Nigeria's 66th independence anniversary in a low-key manner without a parade, with special programs scheduled to commemorate 1st October 2026. The Secretary to the Government of the Federation, George Akumi, said a committee comprising ministers and other senior government officials had been established to organize the celebrations. He said the anniversary will provide an opportunity to remember the contributions and sacrifices of those who fought for Nigeria's independence. According to the program released by the committee, preparations for the celebration will begin with a world press conference on 24 September, followed by a special Jumat prayer on 25 September. On 27 September, an interfaith service will be held, while a special lecture on independence will take place on 30 September. On 1st October, the day Nigeria will mark 66 years of independence, President Bola Ahmed Tinubu will address Nigerians to commemorate the important occasion. The special advisor to President Bola Ahmed Tinubu on media and public communications, Sunday Dare, has responded to former Vice President Atiku Abubakar over his reference to the president by his first name, Bola. Sunday Dare made the statement in a issued on Saturday a response to comments made by Atiku at a press conference he held in Abuja on Friday. During the press conference, Atiku Abubakar called on President Tinubu to accept his proposal for government intervention to reduce the price of petrol, saying that the most important thing was to reduce the burden of high fuel prices on Nigerians. Atiku said that if the government accepted the proposal, the president could rename the initiative or take credit for it, provided that it will help reduce petrol prices. However, in his response, Sunday Duare said that addressing the president by his first name while giving him instructions on how to run the government was inappropriate for the dignity of the office of the president. Duare also defended the economic policies of the Tinubu administration, saying the government was implementing reforms aimed at restructuring the country's economy. He also criticized Atiku's proposal to reduce petrol prices through government intervention, saying there was a need to consider the impact of such a measure on the national economy. Sunday Duare's comments came a day after the Minister of Aviation and Aerospace Development, Festus Keamu, also criticized Atiku for referring to the president as Bola. Keamu said addressing the president by his first name was inappropriate, stressing that the dignity of the office of the president should be respected despite political differences. Atiku Abubakar is currently among the politicians expressing their views on how the country should be governed ahead of the 2027 elections, while President Bola Ahmed Tinubu is preparing to seek a second term under the FEC. Bandits attack a vegetable market in Mangu Town, Mangu local government Tera Plateau State, killing 3 people and injuring several others. The incident occurred while traders and customers were preparing to close the market. The chairman of the Magaville Development Association, Bulus David, confirmed the attack, saying the attackers opened fire on a vehicle leaving the market. He said the shooting killed 2 women and a young man, while the identities of those killed have not yet been established. David said some people nearby sustained serious injuries, while the sound of gunfire caused people to flee in different directions in an attempt to escape, resulting in additional injuries. Some of those injured were reportedly being taken to the Jos University Teaching Hospital for treatment. A man named John Haruna, who also confirmed the attack, had the shooting threw the market into confusion with people running in different directions. Over now to our correspondent for business reports.
1: The Nigerian government has commenced plans to introduce a new technology initiative aims at attracting foreign investment to support the growth of technology companies and create new employment opportunities, particularly for young people. The initiative follows a directive by President Bola Ahmed Tinubu to develop a roadmap for the full implementation of the program within 180 days. The aim is to create an enabling environment where technology companies can operate more easily, expand their businesses, and gain greater access to international markets. At least 311 farmers in Ado Odo, Ota local government area of Ogun State, have received training on the use of modern technology and digital tools to improve farming, increase agricultural productivity, and access financial support. The training was organized by agricultural technology company CropCura in collaboration with other organizations to equip farmers with modern skills that can help improve their farming activities and access funding opportunities. The program was initially designed to train 200 farmers, but the number increased to 311, reflecting growing interest among farmers in the use of modern technology in agriculture. Plans are underway to provide a more reliable and uninterrupted electricity supply to Abuja's industrial area in a move expected to support businesses and industries operating in the area. The initiative is expected to reduce the challenges caused by inadequate electricity supply while helping industries cut their dependence on generators and reduce the cost of self-generated power. Improved electricity supply is also expected to support industrial activities, increase production and contribute to economic growth and job creation. Zulayhat Sharif Bashir reporting for Rahama Comprehensive News.
0: 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The news will continue after the break. Welcome back. Thousands of people forced to flee their homes across Sokoto State because of bandit attacks are facing a new challenge of finding accommodation and pay of rent in places where they hope to find safety and security. Some internally displaced persons in Turete Town, Sokoto State, said rent for a three-bedroom house can be as high as 100,000 naira per month. Similarly, in Gumi Town in Zamfara State, some families are paying almost 500,000 naira annually to rent a house. For many families, the issue of rent was not their immediate concern when they fled for their lives from the villages, leaving behind the homes and properties they had built. After escaping killings, kidnappings, and the destruction of the means of livelihood they had built over many years, they are now facing the additional challenge of being unable to afford rent and feed their families without any source of income. A trader from Angulibi Village in Turete, local Gemantira, Umar Abubakar, who is now displaced in Gumi, Zamfara State, said he fled 3 months ago after his village was attacked. The Nigerian Army says its troops have rescued 66 kidnapped persons, killed some terrorists, and arrested several people suspected of involvement in terrorism and kidnapping activities across the country. The Army said the achievements were recorded during military operations conducted in different parts of the country. The Director of Army Public Relations, Major General Michael Onoja, described this in a statement, saying the troops also recovered weapons and ammunition while disrupting terrorist supply routes and intelligence networks. In other state troops of Operation Savannah Shield carried out one of the major rescue operations, freeing 22 kidnapped persons in Mucha Village, Rafi local government area. The Army also said its troops killed 5 terrorists in separate operations in Kwara and Niger States, recovering guns, ammunition, and motorcycles. In Borno State, troops of Operation Hatinkei rescued 14 kidnapped persons in the Armuda and Gawa areas of Goza local government area. A protest at the Chinese traders has raised concerns among some Nigerians conducting business in China. The traders accused some Chinese nationals of engaging directly in the sale of goods to consumers, what they said was increasing pressure on them in the market. They said obtaining goods directly from China gives Chinese traders the opportunity to sell products at prices they consider difficult to compete with. The situation has also caused concern among some Nigerians doing business in China amid fear that the dispute will affect business activities or relations between traders from the two countries. However, security officials and market leaders said the situation had been brought under control and that business activities had continued peacefully. The Lagos State Police Command confirmed that peace had returned to trade fair, while market leaders said they had begun discussions with stakeholders to address the issues that led to the protest. The representative of the Chinese community in the market also confirmed that Chinese traders were continuing to conduct their businesses peacefully. From the falling in the number of people killed in a vehicle bomb attack at a mosque in northwestern Pakistan on Friday has reached 30, according to reports. Officials said a vehicle loaded with explosives was detonated in front of a mosque in Kohat District, Khyber Pakhtunkhwa Province, before some gunmen entered a nearby police facility. More than 100 people were injured. Security officials said they have now completed clearing the buildings following an operation that lasted throughout the night. Pakistan has experienced a significant increase in terrorist attacks since the Taliban returned to power in neighboring Afghanistan. Mali and Burkina Faso have reaffirmed their support for the military ruler of the Republic of Niger, General Abdourahamane Tchiani, following an attempted military uprising in the capital near May last month. Senior representatives of the Alliance of Sahel States, including the defense ministers of Mali and Burkina Faso, met with General Tchiani to deliver messages from their presidents and the people of their countries. Burkina Faso's defense minister, Celestin Simpore, said enemies were not sitting idle and were keeping their eyes on the countries. Other than that, it was therefore necessary for them to join forces and work together to protect their nations. On the 28th and 29th of last month, soldiers in Niger attacked military bases in the country, an incident authorities described as an unsuccessful coup attempt. An explosion at a mosque in northwestern Pakistan has killed at least 16 people and injured more than 30 others. Police in Kwad District, Khyber, said a vehicle loaded with explosives entered the mosque while worshippers had gathered for Friday prayers. Several security personnel were killed in the explosion. Authorities said that following the explosion,

extent of gunfire occurred between the attackers and security personnel, during which police killed one of the attackers. During the news recap of the headlines, the presidency response to Atiku Abubakar's reference to President Tinubu is Bola. Thousands of people displaced from their homes by bandit attacks in Sokoto State are facing a new challenge. Bandits killed three traders in Plateau State. Trump says the Iran war is nearing an end and oil prices will fall. On behalf of the news editor Tukure Stukure, the DCA Usman Ibrahim Deti, this is Muhammad Umar Kegema, thanking you for listening.

0: That was Rambo Comprehensive News brought to you by Muhammad Umar Kegma from News and Current Affairs Department of Rahmani Edu. Stay with us at 7:30 PM for Labarage Rotendi in Hausa.
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6: Welcome remarks, but even more importantly, the investment proposition. Please let's welcome Mr. President of the
3: Kingdom. 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
7: His service, the Elder of Kano, Khalifa, Dr. Muhammad Sanusi II, CON, distinguished other traditional rulers that are here with us, our board of directors, Mr. Bismarck Bulawani, who is actually leading this event, our board of directors, leaders of business communities, capital market professionals, distinguished ladies and gentlemen, I stand on the existing protocol already established. It gives me immense pleasure to welcome you all to this Dangote Refinery IPO Sensitization event in Kano, the People's IPO Roadshow. This roadshow, for me, there could hardly be a more appropriate place to have this conversation but here in Kano. For centuries, Kano has been center of commerce, enterprise, and wealth creation. Long before the emergence of modern banking and capital markets, merchants from Kano built trading networks extending across West Africa and through the Trans-Sahara trade routes to North Africa and beyond. Commerce is therefore not new to Kano. Investment is not new to Kano. Entrepreneurship is not new to Kano. And you can actually testify when you see people like myself being an entrepreneur, born and bred in Kano. So the question is like the relation of wealth across generations is certainly not new
3: to one day this man in the era Jahar Kano, government Kano, government de Jahar Kano, Kasuwanci, Seyeda Seyewa, da Jansu Kuma, government de Jawata Ache, Aka Wanna Hale, government Chin Gajiasa, Aka Soram Aduma, Musamman, Aka
7: Karamu, not only in the nation but in governance. What we are discussing today is how we take that great tradition of enterprise into another dimension, from enterprise to ownership, from savings wealth to investing wealth, and from participating commerce to participating in ownership of productive assets. It is therefore fitting that we gather here today to discuss another important dimension of that tradition, ownership of productive enterprise through the capital market. Today is about an IPO, but I believe the larger idea before us is much more than more significant. It is about how we can broaden participation in the ownership of successful Nigerian businesses and give more Nigerians an opportunity to share the value created by our country's productive enterprises. Today's event is therefore an opportunity not merely to discuss a transaction, but to begin a wider conversation about enterprise, investment, and ownership. I'm particularly pleased that we have assembled distinguished speakers and panelists representing different perspectives, shareholders, capital market professionals, manufacturing, public policy, and Islamic finance. I hope that the conversation today will help us better understand how we can deepen our capital markets, strengthen investors' and shareholders' confidence, and broaden the participation in the ownership of productive Nigerian assets. His Highness, distinguished ladies and gentlemen, let me conclude with one thought. Kano has for generations demonstrated how wealth can be created through enterprise. Christ. Our challenge now is to build upon that tradition by creating more opportunities for Nigerians to preserve, diversify, and grow wealth through ownership of productive assets. If we succeed, we will not only build stronger companies and a deeper capital market, we will enable more Nigerians to have a stake in the prosperity their economy creates. Distinguished ladies and gentlemen, on behalf of the Dangote Group, I warmly welcome you all to this important occasion, and I look forward to every single engaging and productive conversation that will lead to a better understanding of asset ownership and encouragement of active participation by individuals, entrepreneurs, businesses, and investors in this partnership and wealth process. I most sincerely thank His Highness for accepting our invitation, despite his very, very challenging and shortage for gracing this occasion, and I welcome you all to this occasion.
3: Kamar yadda kuka ji da kawacin shugaban wannan kamfani na Dangote, Alhaji Aliko Bace game da kamfanin da
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12: Our chairman and special guest of honor, Zionist Mamatama Sakin Kano, Tanifa Dr. Muhammad Sanusi, the second CON, Allah Ta'ala Maki Sarki, to make his chairman so much.
3: So, Zaka Kuma, Mamatama Sakin Kano, Khalifa Muhammad Sanusi,
13: Let me welcome the president of the Dangote Group, Alhaji Aliko Dangote. Although we don't welcome someone to his home, but since he has brought all the way from Lagos and Rivers, this is Mark Rewani, and I've seen Tili Adebajo, Sozora Yusuf from Nigeria Republic, and a number of guests over here. I'd like to welcome you to the city that is the center of commerce, the city that has produced now the two wealthiest Nigerians from established commercial families in Kano. I'll make my remarks very broad and general because I expect BJ Rewani, maybe Tili Adebajo, to go into the details of the IPO and discuss the economy. I always remind people that for centuries, Kano was the third largest city in Africa, after Cairo in Egypt and Fez in Morocco. And Kano grew largely because of commerce. It created the environment that made it the most attractive location in sub-Saharan Africa during the trans-Saharan trade. Our Kumi market, which you can visit, and I hope most of you have not visited or visit, was built in the 15th century in the time of the King Muhammad Rufa, Sultan Muhammad Rufa, and it was the first built up market in sub-Saharan Africa. It is therefore not surprising that we continue to produce these entrepreneurs, the Dangotes, the Delta Atlas, the Eastern Caribbeans, and so on. And these are people who generation after generation have entrepreneurship, risk-taking, hard work, and business in their veins. I see from personal knowledge, I see that the journey to this refinery started in the 1990s. I was a credit risk management officer in UBA, and that he was our client. At that time, he was importing and selling as a trader. From there, Aliko arranged a meeting with his general manager, I think it's called Mr. Kurut. And Mr. Kurut at that time had a blueprint to go to McKinsey. And they said, this is our vision, this is our strategy. We have a country of almost 200 million people. Just think of your life. You wake up in a house, that house is built with cement. You eat food. You enter your car to go to the office and you need fuel. He went on and on, took me through a life from morning to night and said, this is where the market is. Somebody needs to produce the petrol for your cars. Somebody needs to produce the cement for your houses. Somebody needs to produce the food that you eat. We are importing these things from Asia.

0: to Nigeria to sell to us.
1: Market to figure out, but in some
0: and one person says,
1: when that she
0: might have going to purchase those
1: goods.
0: Now, will we ever stop driving our cars? Will we stop entering our aircraft? This is a model that is the most sustainable business model you can think of. You have to build a house, you have to eat, you have to drive your car, you have to enter the plane, you have to ride your motorcycle. So when you think of it in terms of the fundamentals and the thought process has gone through it, this is the best business. A few months ago, during the crisis in the Strait of Hormuz, the European airlines were buying aviation fuel from Dangote Refinery. So we have also become a source of geopolitical stability, provided alternatives to the Middle East. It's something that as

0: think today the bank book is more than 60% of the GDP, and it's already getting to about 40% of the Nigerian stock exchange. So if you were to invest in a company, who would you back? You have to go to them. The final comment is on this IPO. And you can go to from Kano. People in Kano have not been very active. I know that people like Dr. Farouk, and they have been preaching this for a long time. They have not been very active participants in the stock market. It doesn't matter where the refinery is located, located in Lagos or Ibadan or on the moon. It is the shareholders who own it. The shareholders who own the shareholders who take the return. It is the shareholders who own the profit. So I would urge us to join. This is our son. He set up this refinery. Let Kano own this refinery. And I'm not talking about someone who buys 5,000 shares and wants to sell tomorrow and believes you'll get 10,000. No, I'm talking about you have some money, put it in, leave it there for some time, and just watch your money grow.
1: I'm going to go to the 10,000 money.
0: Okay.

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It's creating jobs, direct and indirect. It's producing fertilizer, which goes into our agriculture. It has secured its own gas supply. It's at the port, it has access to its own markets. All the economic fundamentals are there. As he said, invest responsibly. Do not take your children's school fees and put in shares. Do not sell your house that you live in and put in shares. But what you can afford, 10,000, 20,000, 30,000, what you can afford to set aside for some time, set it aside, and if you look at the fundamentals of the economy, over time you can be assured that this investment will grow and you will not regret it. So, and to be honest, people are buying from all

changed and moved to the 17th. So this is how much he values Ghana. And as I have said before, you know, how soon we have a statement, we say, we're not going to make war, then we're going to save our

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1: 啊 ，Mr. Dole said the existing protocol as my colleagues explained, this is for just for me to demonstrate the process of how an individual can buy this IPO share.Via MoneyPoint POS pipeline. As everyone is aware, MoneyPoint is one of the fintech that apply the financial inclusion. We are everywhere, just like the GCEO of Bitmart has explained. In Canada alone, we have more than 2 million POS terminal of MoneyPoint. And those are people that are holding the terminal are the agents. So whoever wants to buy the share,whether he's going to be in urban area or semi-urban area or in the city, he can meet any agent that has money when he buys terminal. And within 30 seconds, 1 minute, he can be able to buy that share for him. So I don't know if the camera can view this demo I'm going to show. So on the POS terminal with transparency and everything, when customer approach agent that he wants to buy them with a share, that agent will just click them with it. Okay, so since we are in Kano, let me just explain it now, sir. Okay. So, if I go to my agent, this year, share going, agent in the POS, Mr. DPOS, Nakano, Gabade, in Nigeria, meaning put one application in Dangote. The under the Dangote, Anna Shigale, Tambem, Tina, the money pay account, go away the she. The woman who made the she, the next store is a day, pay the money pay account. The bank can take a she, go away the Mr. Jacob.Ina da wani samfi bibiyar da ransa imini don a ga yadda process ne ke babatin lokaci. 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Zai tafi So, minimum share in that, which is in Asia, 10 minutes ago, she need minimum. So, that the customer is going to get a quote in Asia, they need a minimum of 5,250. The room call me in the share in the payment in Pioneer Army. So, automatically, I want to ask you, so, if the customer is going to get a quote in the customer, who cash, they call agent in the same share. Then, actually,shi ke nan zai rubuta unit ɗin unit ɗin ya siya unit dubu ne unit nawa ne in unit goma ne misali kamar yadda nasa a nan na demonstrating zai sai mai unit goma yana da kira zai ba shi salari zai nuna ma kuma ga stock locker ɗin shi yana da na continue agent ɗin zai sa pin ɗinsa na secret yana sawa shi ke nan zai sai mai share za ta tafi successfully.
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This is a very important announcement from Kano State Internal Revenue Service. 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

0: 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Abba, so you see the number can a coming in, make a stand on the Abba. 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